0: Chief of Truck Bay, I'm Team O'Tagan, come to get you waving and up in the Great Lakes, Chief. Hey, Chief of Truck.
1: Drama, Chief.
0: Just standing up when they're on up there. How about it?
2: Oh, thank you for inviting heat up in the Great Lakes looking, Brown.
1: Get ready. Hey, what are you having? Yellow T trying to put that last five on you once again,
0: Brown. Hello, Super Truck.
1: Hey, Super Truck.
2: Muskegon, Michigan, what
0: do you mean? No comment, Reggie. No comment, nobody. Bye-bye-bye. Truck, drama up here in these Great Lakes, so I'm gone now.
2: 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You know how it is, man. Look like everybody out here getting trying to give out a Sunday blessing, man. Hey, 101, I went to church to get my blessing. I ain't trying to get no blessing on this radio.
3: Johnny Ringo Driver. Johnny Ringo Driver. Johnny Ringo
2: Driver. Well, there was, I got part of it when you began it, but the middle of it I missed, and the end of it I got. They rocked it, making it rough, but I ain't gonna say it, darn it, doggo.
3: He long-winded, Reggie.
2: Took a brain situated, trying to figure out who I want to talk to. Take care of 101, you're prepping around Muskegon, Michigan. Nobody stepping. Truck, that ride the key up in that man here, kind of, hey, we cut your radio off, then

0: Roger. Put it on you later, my friend. Good copy, great sound. Bye-bye-bye.
1: Well, you ain't lying about that. You got the big boys on hold, dog, honey. I don't know if you got a four-wheel drive in that super truck. Or what you... Okay, I'm going 10-7, man. God bless you and everybody. I'm about to heat up in Muskegon, Michigan. I'm 10-7.
2: Who's that in the water game hollering? Who's that in the...
0: Four times stick up on that Johnny Ringo. Sounding good, looking good. Appreciate it.
1: Well, that four-wheel drive doing a good job, man. No strain, no pain. Last key, will not key down no more. Wish all y'all well and no road rage. Super truck, no road rage in that... four-wheel drive. See ya. Body heat 10-7.
2: Testing. Stop all that testing. Ain't nothing wrong with your radio. Stop all that testing. 819. Say, stop all that testing. 819. East Lake. Span attention.
1: Tell Triple 2 I say hello. Tell old Triple 2 I say hello. Goodbye. I'm returning Jack off. Oh, body heat Muskegon, Muskegon, Michigan. I'm 10-7 and go.
0: But I know he was keying in the background. Hey, stick up, kid. I walked through the room today, and I grabbed a piece of a little bit of ice cream during Reggie Hammond's birthday. I'm right back.
2: Yo, Bello. Hey, Reggie, the only thing I see that you on step on it. Hey, Reggie Hammond, 819, with a birthday wave is gone.
0: Stick up, kid. All you want is 860 to wish Reggie Hammond a happy birthday. That's all you asked for, stick up, kid, is for 860 to wish Reggie Hammond a good birthday. I'm right back.
2: Check it out. Go ahead and do what you gotta do. Hey, Reggie, you've been on that copy all day. It's probably tired. Hey, Reggie, it's probably tired. You've been out here all day. Hey, Reggie, happy birthday. I'll sit back while you check it out. Reggie, 819, got down.
0: Well, Sneaky Pete's working. Hey, stick up, kid. That Sneaky Pete and that John Ringo driver's working, my friend. I'm going to ease on back. I can hear 860 pop in there from time to time, but I can't make out anything he's saying. Hey, stick up, kid. Triple 2 over here west of Chicago, just walking on through.
2: Oh, Roger, Reggie. He said Pete will not get tired, or Sneaky Pete will not get tired in the middle of the street. Hey, Reggie Hammond, I believe what you said, because you've been out here for a long time to get tired. Sneaky Pete will not get tired in the middle of the street. Hey, Reggie Hammond, boy, you sound good. I love all that audio. Reggie Hammond, your brother in Grand Rapids, 819, Panthers.
0: Well, I'll tell you what, you got plenty out there. Stick up, you got plenty out there. You got my needle in the black. You got my needle over in the black, so that tells me you got plenty out there. Hey, stick up, kid, real good job on this Sunday evening. I'm stepping right back. sanitation guys. I just got a phone call. But you said the 860 said that's what you're supposed to do. You're supposed to drop that hammer down out here. And old stick-up kid, I apologize. I was answering the phone, but I heard you in there talking also. Good job to both of you. 222 over here in Illinois, cruising on

Hey, stick up, kid. I'm working a 55 bill out of Jacksonville, Florida. I'm working a fella that used to key down in the AC world with his yellow wagon like nobody's business. That's who built this box, Mr. 55 out of Jacksonville, Florida. A worldwide stick up, 222 cruise, and right on through.

0: Stick-Up Kid, watch your meter. Watch your meter, Stick-Up. Hey, Stick-Up Kid, I'm going to show you what this 5.5 is all about. Watch your meter. Hey, Stick-Up, that's what I'm talking about right there. 222 getting on down.
1: Quincy, you and that company and Johnny Ringo been showing y'all behind today. Hey, Mr. Worldwide Reggie Harry, on your Johnny Ringo, 819, downtown Grand Rapids, paying attention.
0: Poor Dan, he retiring. He retired. He's retired now. He's retired. I consider this, I'm keeping his name in the Hall of Fame right here. He done be retired for everybody except a few of his clients like me. But I'm keeping his name in the Hall of Fame, Stick-Up Kid. Me and this 55 made, 55 built out of Jacksonville, Florida, just walked on through.
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3: I know, it's another nation.
0: For Ted, I'm sitting together and watching the TV. Hey, Stick-Up, it's against the law, but I've been out here this long holding it down. Hey, Stick-Up, it's got to be against some type of law about me being this long, talking this long. Hey, Stick-Up, kid, good job. Good job to 860-222 when this big old hammer got down.
1: Hey Reggie, I'm gonna get out the way. Hey Reggie, I'm gonna get out the way so you can hear who that is. Hey Reggie Hammond, 819
0: said. Four ten on that, I tell you what, Stick-Up Kid. 860 came through with some audio. Good job. That's what 860 was saying. And then Stick-Up Kid, you cleaned it up at the end. Take care, guys. Good job to everyone. And I mean that from the bottom of my heart. Real good job. Two champions. Take care, God bless. On 222, we're working all this audio right here west of Chi-Town. Got down.
4: Down. this never really arrived. Oh, the early assignment, you had two pistols, and they both were loaded. You had two sidearms, and they were never
5: straight away. The ribbon, which is all around Flint, Michigan, Muscle Man County, just got down.
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4: Hey, stick up, kid. You ain't playing, and I don't think I'm playing. I'm back quiet.
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5: It's a good day, too.
4: My stick up. The west side is the best side of the Keystone. The west side
6: the southern
4: mud. The Keystone. Hey, stick up, kid. 100 miles west of Chicago, 222. I'll see ya.
7: Break it.
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6: I'm headed to Channel 99, that's why. Hey, Big L, I'm headed to Channel 99. Big L.
4: Don't put him in the ER. Don't put him in the emergency room. Hey, stick up, kid. Don't put him in the emergency room.
7: The nine, Breaker.
6: You rascal. Man, see, you know, when you got a helmet out, man, I was trying to speak to a couple of people, but I was trying to speak to Stick Up.
4: Have some mercy. Have some mercy. Hey, Stick Up, kid. Have some mercy. Show some mercy. Stick Up, kid.
8: And I bumped this joker down. The grid big dog sitting on the mail. Mr. Bull Dog uptown, shot down, waving right back.
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8: 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Not all Keystone. Hey, Stick Up, right back to you. Why you on the best side?
6: 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Worldwide Big Al, Switchblade 411. Good day.
8: Right on, Stick Up, right back to you, man. I guess there's a robbery this way. Hey, Stick Up, I guess there's a robbery. Stick Up, no strain, no pain, man. You got it going on downtown Chicago. Stick Up. Hey, Stick Up, you got it going on downtown Chicago. Stick Up, the Bull Dog is getting on down.
4: Have a blessed evening and
6: Hey, look, ice pack him a silver with the wolf lady. Ice pack that possum.
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11: Governor,
12: what's wrong with you tonight, Governor?
11: The Grand
12: Big Dog bent over the back.
11: That's bad, Mr.

0: 7-7. I'm taking this Big 8 10-7. 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Jump out of here, brown shoe, big apple, if you got a copy, draw myself, I'm gonna see if I can speak right back to you, brown shoe, come on.
1: Hey, no, y'all can do it. I'm gonna play the kids one dog right back.
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3: Hey, Red Fox. Can't go for a double T.
0: Well, you had enough to where you want me to pick it in, and that's all that matters. You ought to know the way you run this car, move it in, and they girls start jumping over where I didn't get nothing after that. I appreciate it on the end. I got to jump out of here anyway. Put it on a little brown shoe, pick out the trees. I'm going back 10 seconds.
1: Hey, why are you killing a small guy right there? Come on.
3: Red Fox. Double T.
0: Appreciate you taking out the time to wave your hand up and say good afternoon. That'll be for sure. Till we can do it again. Brown shoe with your good sound of self in the big apple tree. Drama in this big eight in the Great Lakes.
1: I tell
3: you, wish you were a brown shoe. Boy, dog, got down.
1: Say
3: shut down, got all the way back down. Take your house off, bulldogs, and bye-bye.
1: Well, it is. Yeah, what it is. It is what it is, and it's a real deal on the season of Chattanooga. That's a Chattanooga shot.
3: Hey, stick up, get out of there making all the noise, stick up, baby.
1: Hot sauce,
3: the grand big bulldogs and bye-bye hot sauce bulldogs is getting old down.
4: Hello, hello, Mr. Iceberg, trouble, Palm Beaches, waving, break or break.
3: Governor, hey, Governor, the grand big bulldogs, so what's going on, Governor Bulldog, buddy?
4: I don't have no conditions over there. Let me get myself on out of here. I don't have no conditions. I'm getting on up.
5: The white cloud and shut down the rain.
3: Hey, Hot Sauce, they got condition. But they see the grand big dog out here. Hot Sauce, the grand big dog is getting on down.
1: Sauce, no shame, no pain, man. Hey, Hot Sauce, I'll get you.
5: I want to wave at you, Governor, before you get out of here.
1: You coming up here to Chicago. Big old bulldog is getting all the way back down.
3: Devil T land on the lake, you want a high five wave break.
6: Sandpile 12-12.
5: I just wanted to wave before you get back out of there.
6: I just wanted to wave at you and tell you, take care, Super Sunday. Super Sunday,
7: yeah. Don't get back on the bus. Hey, big dogs, they're back out.
6: The Cobra, Chicago, back out.
4: Everybody know who that mud duck is, Iceberg. You don't have to see it. Everybody know who he is. Everybody know who that mud duck is, Iceberg. You don't have to see it, Iceberg. We already know who it is, Iceberg. I'm out.
8: Say 20 or two times.
4: He down there. He down there.
6: I'm in Chicago.
3: Give him a chance. Hey, Governor, leave it down there. Hey, Governor, leave it down there. Give them boys a chance. Hey, Governor, the grand big dog said, give them boys a chance. Governor, the bulldog got down. You got all the conditions. Hey, Governor, you can leave it down south. Just tell them boys, the grand big dog said, bye-bye.
9: Hey, Alabama and Georgia, you know, hey.
3: Hey, 411, why you getting down for your crown? 411, the grand big dog right back. Come on! Hey, 411, I shook him down south. He down south. He down south. Hey, 411, I shook my son back down her south. That folks.
10: Go ahead, told you, where you coming from? 411, shook him over here, shut down, shut down.
3: I hit him out of wheelock. Hey, 411, I hit him out of wheelock, so I shipped him back down south. Pick it up, 411, the grand big dog is back on the mail. 411, take care. If you talk to my son, tell him his daddy waved his hand. Pick it up, 411, the grand big dog got down, got down. Take care, 411, take care, hot sauce, the bulldog got all the way back down.
11: I saw a bulldog got left with that in front of you, right on sugar, getting on down.
12: Hello, Ratbag.
3: What's going on, White Buffalo? Hey, White Buffalo, the grand big dog said, what's going on, Buffalo, baby?
12: I'm gonna jump in there.
3: You sounding good, man. Why you working at White Buffalo, man? I like the videos you put up there. Hey, 525, I like them. Up there, 525, the red big dog right there. Come on.
8: Hey, Nationwide,
11: 12, 12. Wait, that, and I'm back right in the mail.
3: About 525. Hey, 525, take care, man. And we'll do it again, 525, the grand big bulldog. Way back down.
13: Hey, Rappers, I said I got 21, I gotta get to it. Sophisticated Jackass, ain't nobody but your brother in Grand Rapids. Grand Rapids, Michigan. Sophisticated Jackass, your brother in Grand Rapids is gone.
3: Right on, 525. Hey, 525, White Buffalo. I'ma say good evening to you and wish you well, man. I like the videos you put up there on YouTube and stuff like that. Take care, 525, White Buffalo. The green dog got all the way back down.
13: Get in, Mr. Ed. Hey, Mr. Ed, you got it that time? You got it right.
8: Oh, right back now.
13: Hey, Mr. Ed, the sheds, you got it right? You got it right?
3: Who wants some buffalo meat, Mr. Bulldog? Who wants that white buffalo meat, Mr. Bulldog, right back? Come on.
13: It was 819, ain't one.
3: Hey, stick up. You said a white buffalo.
12: Come on.
3: Now I know.
12: You gonna put some barbecue sauce on it? Hey, stick up.
3: somebody gonna be in a world of trouble. Somebody gonna be in a world of trouble tonight, that fool.
14: Well, sorry, well, you know you gotta do what you gotta do.
15: Hey, 411. Hey, 411. Hey, 411.
3: There you
14: go. Oh, yeah, I see you.
3: That Buffalo meat will go good with some hot sauce, that fool. Hey, stick out my right back. Come on, huh?
15: The cover of everything else is clear and gone.
3: I'm sitting in Blue Hill, Chicago, but I'm running Bulldog County. Take that stick up the grid, big dog. Say bye-bye.
15: We'll get back on trouble now, stupid big.
16: I'll let
15: you get
16: in
15: on that.
16: Hey, shit, I'm kid.
15: I know you're right. Just where you coming from here, Dr. Hill? Hey, coming from here? Well, man, it's all in my room. You waiting on something. You're about to talk. You trying to wait till you get through. Hey, I can hear everybody talking. I'm getting up.
3: Take care while you're in the stall. Take out, stick up. I'ma hit you back, lean back and pull it back. Stick up. Tell him that the doctor said take some medicine for when you got a headache. But I don't know what you're gonna do for you. Take out, stick up. The clear big dog said bye-bye.
16: I'm gonna keep you where a high five when you break.
14: Well, 12-12 uptown, Rockford, Illinois, is out the way. I see you.
3: Bye-bye.
17: Hey, San Roman, say we did. Hey, Yazoo sounding good. Good sounding radio. Miss A in the shell. Hey, we met you from these pretty wild beaches around Pensacola, Florida.
16: Hey, D&G Governor. D&G Governor, double key land on Angel with a high five wave break.
3: Who's that around Baltimore, the great big dog? Who's that around Baltimore, the great big dog, baby?
15: Better keep that nose in front.
3: You
15: better keep that nose in front.
17: And I'm going to get out of Miller Road and wish you a great afternoon. And hope you have a great afternoon and enjoy some of that DX there with Showman.
16: Hey, 411, huh?
3: Right on 75, right back to you. I'm putting you in the game, 75. In 75, I'm putting you all in the game, 75. The great big dog right back. Come on!
18: 75 drive on the sand pile, calling you, brother.
3: By 75? Hey, 75, I got you all the way in the game, 75, Mr. Bulldog. God damn.
19: Here before I get run over with this antenna.
16: Pop me
19: off the ground. This is
16: 411.
19: 9,
16: 99,
19: got down.
16: Hey, got rid of all double key. Get in, stick up, kid. Double key with a high five on the
3: wave.
16: I'm getting down.
3: 9, 99, good. I got the high going. Right, Governor. Why, you 9 feet off the ground, Governor. He said 410, Roger. Governor, he said 4-10 Roger, Governor, the grand big dog said bye-bye. Bye-bye-bye.
19: I got my pool scooper.
3: That pooper scooper, you better start scooping it. Take care, Governor, the great big dog. Said bye-bye.
19: There it go, right there in the bag. 411, there it go, right there in the bag. 411, it's all zipped up. I'm getting ready to throw it in the yard, I saw.
15: 497, crying balls uptown.
3: Hey, Governor, I got 12 bulldogs back there. Ask them how much poop do you want to pick up, Governor, the great big dog. Said bye-bye.
20: Somebody brought me dogs. Hey, who's going there? I'm a jingle turd. If he wants to scoop some more, he can come right by my house. I'm getting down.
7: 411. Hey, 411, I'm easing out of the way. Take care, 411, the grid, big dog, zip, bye-bye.
19: He'll fit in the two. Hey, 411, there's extra room in the bag. He'll fit right in.
7: What are you talking to me? He gone somewhere else. Get out of there, stick up, I'm back out.
15: You take care, mighty fine, mighty county, Missy. Yeah, yeah. Trouble around the palm.
16: I don't know if he's going to just turn it up, but he said he just stopped laughing. If I'm calling, be quiet.
7: You said tell him to turn it up. You said tell him to turn it up, stick up. You said tell 411 to turn it up, babe.
20: 99, can
7: become
20: a dentist, man. I almost stepped at it.
7: You got it off if he keyed. I don't know, did he key? If he keyed, he should key.
15: Yeah. Oh, man. One thing. Trouble just got down.
16: Yeah, you got it down right there, stick up. Hey,
19: stick
16: up. How long is he keyed? Hey, 411. Now, let me see if he
19: keyed first. Bag 411, I see.
20: 411.
7: Back up. Hey, 411, baby. Hey, sit up, come on. Show laughing, stick up. Hey, stick up, take care, man. Oh, he's on back. Take care, stick up. You should be ashamed of yourself. Take care,
15: man. Take care,
7: man. Enjoy your night.
15: SP-101. Sitting here looking at me on the floor.
7: Hey, Governor, I'm going 1072. Put it on, Governor. Governor, the Joker's going 1072. Joker's the other way. Hey, stick up. But I guess he's waving his hand in the air like he just don't care. Take care, stick up. The grand big dog says it's a stick up.
15: 411, the governor in Maryland, your home office getting on down.
7: Yeah, but I might put it in line.

0: fellas in, but they can't come front and center. Hey, stick up, take care, enjoy your night, boy. You got a mile down. Stick up, the grand big dog is getting on down.
1: All right, we just got out. He got too many radios over there now. Dr. Payne don't need no more radio. He got too many radios over there now. Mr. Yeah, oh, trouble is gone.
0: Hey, you stick up. He's a good friend of yours, but you don't have out there. Put it on him. You gotta stick up. Stick up, Mr. Bulldozer. You got that thing down now.
2: Hey, low rider, I got my scooper. 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Mine got down.
3: Oh, Fox Route, Indiana, in between the keys, got down.
0: Hey, Mr. Steve. You're giving them a cookie, but I got some bad news, homeboy. Hey, stick up, I got some bad news, man. Old governor talking about radio cut off, radio cut off, radio cut off. The fuck? Hey, stick up. He talking about that was in a surge key. Stick up, the grand big dog. So come on. Right on, stick up, no shame, no pain. Hey, stick up. You said that you might be putting too much out there, but you got to lock down like Matty Stone. Stick up, the grand big dog. Right back. Come on. You said bye-bye-bye on the tail end. But old stick up, he's leading the pack, though. Old stick up, you back there in there. You back there in the background. But old stick up got that thing down. He said he was keying too much, but he dropped down from 5,000 to 2,000. The great big dog right back. Come on. You better go and shut it down. You better go and shut it down, because the governor, they got Mother Nature, man. The governor got Mother Nature, and he talking about stick up. He talking about he's shutting that big power plant down. Hey, stick up. Boy, you hit it down. But don't put too much out there, man. You're about overshooting. Take it up. Stick up the grid, big dog. Say bye-bye.
3: Around Indiana, got down.
0: And you got it right there. Hey, stick up. You was overshooting, man. You were overshooting. You got it down right there. Stick up. All right, back. Come on.
2: I got another half bag to throw in his yard. Pooper Scooper got down.
3: Around Indiana, got down.
0: Right back. Stick up the grand big dog got down.

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2: He's your idol, man, and that's where, you know, I got a lot of them up here.
3: Microphone 411, I see you.
2: got 411. Take care. Y'all take care. Enjoy your night. Stick up 411. I'm easing out of here. The good big dog.
3: I want to see Pace and Cash or
2: 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Oh, 10-7. No bullets, man. Keep it alive, man.
3: Hell, who knows?
2: Zero. Who knows?
4: 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Hey, stick up. No bogus files right there, stick up. See ya.
2: 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Bye.
3: 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Stick on kid. Break it.
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3: 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I'm just doing a little tuning on my driver. 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
7: She got a little
8: hood behind her. Nobody on that.
3: I got it all. Hey, 32-5. Hey, I got it all that time. I'm using a pair of 1500s, man. 4CX 1500s for my driver.
7: I got you. Tell them you can run.
3: I'm right back.
7: Peter, you said hello and good evening. They were a wife, MC. Have a blessed week on the way. I'll see you.
3: All right, 32.1, I'm a slow learner, man. A 32.1, 999's gonna set you free. Me and this beam 5 feet off the ground in the test mode got down. Downtown, Illinois, 5 feet off the ground, got down.
8: And the corn and the waiting room, back
7: here. Right back here, Wolf, I'm going to get out of 999's way. I'm going to get out of 999's way. You're sounding excellent.
9: My magic capsized. Magic capsized Grand Rapids, Michigan. I'm gone now.
3: Stay out of 32's way. He's got me locked in the corner talking to 222. I'm going to take me a 10 shut up and go outside and see what's heating up and what ain't. That's why this guy figures 5 feet off the ground so I can get it all tuned in right. All right, my friend, have fun.
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9: Yeah, Fat Joe. 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Fat Joe, I'm Connecticut. 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I'm 7-0.
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9: 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Me and my driver, I'm gone now.
14: Can't get it back. Hey,
16: what am I trying to feel this off. 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No, you know him. You know him, Jimmy Hopper. He gonna come get you.
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0: That's what you say. 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
2: 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I got you between the keys, but I got it loudly. 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
0: 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What's up? Hey, David, 10999
2: Crock Pot Suburban. I've got my cotton picker in. 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I've done talked too goddamn long, and I'm getting tired. Time friend, real black man. And on this hunk of junk, broke down old Yakima, bragger, bragger.
9: Someday my grandkids will look at the horses.
0: Hey, David, all I want you to do, tell that dump truck that's a good friend of mine. 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Hey, David, that's a good friend of mine, and he's 40 miles away. Tell my friend, I said, what's up? Because I'm out here in this suburban. So, Ted?
9: Great Lakes, we're gone.
0: All right, David, I'm gonna do the same thing. My motor from time to time. 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
11: Man, I don't know who that is. 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You kinda sound like Buck Jones, but you got a different modulation going on. But who there said no copy on switchblade old plate, baby?
12: That didn't sound good at all. 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
11: Whoa.

traffic. Buck Jones in the storm. Take care, my bro. I'll let you some more never care me yourself. 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Worldwide BJ, Buck Jones, the blade is gone.

0: truck back to the house. I come out here to do some hooping and hollering, but Mother Nature ain't gonna let me hoop and holler.
1: Out of Tennessee, all show. 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
1: Look right there, man. 1-2-1-2. Bump it on you later, my friend. I'm here. This just come in your bag and find me something else to go do, no doubt about that.
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1: Jumping up and down, you're jumping up and down. I thought you were leaving
3: it down, Mr. Cooling the game and stoked down, big big.
1: I thought you were leaving the scene on that Kevin Ian. Oh, jumping up and down, he jumping up and down. Number three, I'm right back.
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0: Hey, Young Buck knockout wave. 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
0: Bye, Young Buck. Hey, Young Buck, I ain't got it up and rolling, man. I just goofing around with this Hermes light, too. So that's all I'm doing right now. Hey, Mr. Worldwide, Young Buck, knock y'all right back. Break it, break it.
2: All that crying, this is Super Bowl.
0: 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Hey, Young Buck, listen to this.
3: This little big brother, you say you ain't got it running right now. Well, that's all right. That's all good. Because if you didn't like it, hey, knock out. You know, I'll with you when I can. Knock out. New York, bye-bye.
0: Bye, Young Buck. We're in the clear.
1: Oh, I'll see. Really nice and thin, man.
0: Click, click.
3: No carry on, Buck. No carry on, Young Buck.

0: that magic. Abracadabra, look at that, young man.
1: He said 14, young buck. Oh, 82 said he'll get right back with you. Young buck, 82 said he'll get back with you. Bye-bye.
2: Long Lingo, young buck. Yeah, you too. Downtown, get ready. Bye-bye-bye. Hey, yo. Go on, man.
1: Hey, young buck. I know he said he'll get back with you. You see 82 lips. If you look down on the ground, you can see him.
3: Hello, 31 running there. She said, hey, young buck.
1: Tell him I say have a good night. Tell him I say have a good night. Tell him the Cobra 29 Chicago say have a good night, young buck. I'm back out.
2: Put the one real buck down, no doubt about that. Mr. Fat Joe, connected, cut man, bottom shot.
3: Hello, 031. I'm going to try it again, man. It's real. Same in yours.
1: Keep up the good work, Dakota 29. God is good, bye-bye.
2: Mr. 031, I'm raising it on you.
1: Tell 82. Young buck, tell 82 the green light is on. Now I'm gone.
3: Hello, Mr. Worldwide 031. Ain't nobody but 221. 031 is silver. You go down in the way, breaker, breaker.
4: Lincoln, JR is just trying to put that stick out, breaker, breaker.

0: Come man, Carolina, I'm gone.
1: Negative, restyle my pass.
0: show. She be doing her thing, because you're doing your thing, too, don't tell me. Hello, Black Jack, been a long time, but they can't make it in. Black Jack, cool in the game, and stomp down, get down.
1: Yeah. take a school in the morning.
2: We got a
0: 82.
2: Kid is calling.
0: Yeah, man, got it going on, man. There's a whole lot
2: of people.
0: But 82, down Grand Rapids, boy, you got it going on in my radio. Oh, 82, if you get a copy, yo, number 3, uptown, Bright Light City, 82, I'll see ya.
1: Right, he's straight, right,
0: Bye-bye. Oh, yeah, you're a Hey, Fat Joe, well, I heard something. All right, this little black man, I'll get back with you.
1: Hello, Landback. I tried to hear somebody say, cut your preacher, have a good night. Look here, you have yourself a good night, too. Ain't nobody but the country preacher downtown, Grand Rapids, let's go.
0: Somebody gonna holler? You holler too. I'll get back to you.

0: I'll be the key on Louis Joe, but anyway. I'll go out of here, but six seconds I can go. Okay, white cloud, sorry about that. Hey, white cloud.
1: Hey, real black man, tell black, should we go in a rim spot?
0: That's a great big dog, right? And I appreciate it. Hey, real black man, I appreciate the fire. Black dog said, bye, boo, boo, boo. Have a blessed night. Hey, bless you. 5357. So you're gonna shut it down with that captain? Cause you gotta go to shut them out in the morning. There was somebody in the background saying something about killing a gang. Okay, yeah, oh, you also? Take your 357. Black Jack, they quit showing out. You showing out, Cooling Gang. Black Jack, are you showing out?
2: And you see what I said?
0: I'm in. 14, Black Jack, 14. We're holding that thing, man. Y'all got my radio tied up. Hey, Black Jack, I'm going to show up.
2: Take it for $2 on a Monday for $20 on that top 5. That's right. That's right. That's right. That's right. That's right. That's right. That's right. That's right. That's right. That's right. That's right. That's right. That's right. That's right. That's right. That's right. That's right. That's right. That's right. That's right. That's right. That's right. That's right. That's right. That's right. That's right. That's right. That's right. That's right. That's right. That's right.
3: That's right. That's right. That's right. That's right. That's right. That's right. That's right. That's right. That's right. That's right. That's right. That's right. That's right. That's right. That's right. That's right. That's right. That's right. That's right.
2: That's right. That's right. That's right. That's right. That's right. That's right. That's right. That's right. That's right. That's right. That's right. That's right. That's right. That's right. That's right. That's right. That's right. That's right. That's right. That's right. That's right. That's right. That's right. That's right. That's right. That's right. That's right. That's right. That's right. That's right. That's right. That's right. That's right. That's right. That's right. That's right. That's right. That's right. That's right. That's right. That's right. That's right. That's right. That's right. That's right. That's right. That's right. That's right. That's right. That's right. That's right. That's right. That's right. That's right. That's right. That's right. That's right. That's right. That's right. That's right. That's right. That's right. That's right. That's right. That's right. That's right. That's right. That's right. That's right. That's right. That's right. That's right. That's right. That's right. That's right. That's right. That's right. That's right. That's right. That's right. That's right. That's right. That's right. That's right. That's right. That's right. That's right. That's right. That's right. That's right. That's right. That's right. That's right. That's right. That's right. That's right. That's right. That's right. That's right. That's right. That's right. That's right. That's right. That's right. That's right. That's right. That's right. That's right. That's right. That's right. That's right. That's right. That's right. That's right. That's right. That's right. That's right. That's right. That's right. That's right. That's right. That's right. That's right. That's right. That's right. That's right. That's right. That's right. That's right. That's right. That's right. That's right. That's right. That's right. That's right. That's right. That's right. That's right. That's right. That's right. That's right. That's right. That's right. That's right. That's right. That's right. That's right. That's right. That's right. That's right. That's right. That's right. That's right. That's right. That's right. That's right. That's right. That's right. That's right. That's right. That's right. That's right. That's right. That's right. That's right. That's right. That's right. That's right. That's right. That's right. That's right. That's right. That's right. That's right. That's right. That's right. That's right. That's right. That's right. That's right. That's right. That's right. That's right. That's right. That's right. That's right. That's right. That's right. That's right. That's right. That's right. That's right. That's right. That's right. That's right. That's right. That's right. That's right. That's right. That's right. That's right. That's right. That's right. That's right. That's right. That's right. That's right. That's right. That's right. That's right. That's right. That's right. That's right. That's right. That's right. That's right. That's right. That's right. That's right. That's right. That's right. That's right. That's right. That's right. That's right. That's right. That's right. That's right. That's right. That's right. That's right. That's right. That's right. That's right. That's right. That's right. That's right. That's right. That's right. That's right. That's right. That's right. That's right. That's right. That's right. That's right. That's right. That's right. That's right. That's right. That's right. That's right. That's right. That's right. That's right. That's right. That's right. That's right. That's right. That's right. That's right. That's right. That's right. That's right. That's right. That's right. That's right. That's right. That's right. That's right. That's right. That's right. That's right. That's right. That's right. That's right. That's right. That's right. That's right. That's right. That's right. That's right. That's right. That's right. That's right. That's right. That's right. That's right. That's right. That's right. That's right. That's right. That's right. That's right. That's right. That's right. That's right. That's right. That's right. That's right. That's right. That's right. That's right. That's right. That's right. That's right. That's right. That's right. That's right. That's right. That's right. That's right. That's right. That's right. That's right. That's right. That's right. That's right. That's right. That's right. That's right. That's right. That's right. That's right. That's right. That's right. That's right. That's right. That's right. That's right. That's right. That's right. That's right. That's right. That's right. That's right. That's right. That's right. That's right. That's right. That's right. That's right. That's right. That's right. That's right. That's right. That's right. That's right. That's right. That's right. That's right. That's right. That's right. That's right. That's right. That's right. That's right. That's right. That's right. That's right. That's right. That's right. That's right. That's right. That's right. That's right. That's right. That's right. That's right. That's right. That's right. That's right. That's right. That's right. That's right. That's right. That's right. That's right. That's right. That's right. That's right. That's right. That's right. That's right. That's right. That's right. That's right. That's right. That's right. That's right. That's right. That's right. That's right. That's right. That's right. That's right. That's right. That's right. That's right. That's right. That's right. That's right. That's right. That's right. That's right. That's right. That's right. That's right. That's right. That's right. That's right. That's right. That's right. That's right. That's right. That's right. That's right. That's right. That's right. That's right. That's right. That's right. That's right. That's right. That's right. That's right. That's right. That's right. That's right. That's right. That's right. That's right. That's right. That's right. That's right. That's right. That's right. That's right. That's right. That's right. That's right. That's right. That's right. That's right. That's right. That's right. That's right. That's right. That's right. That's right. That's right. That's right. That's right. That's right. That's right. That's right. That's right. That's right. That's right. That's right. That's right. That's right. That's right. That's right. That's right. That's right. That's right. That's right. That's right. That's right. That's right. That's right. That's right. That's right. That's right. That's right. That's right. That's right. That's right. That's right. That's right. That's right. That's right. That's right. That's right. That's right. That's right. That's right. That's right. That's right. That's right. That's right. That's right. That's right. That's right. That's right. That's right. That's right. That's right. That's right. That's right. That's right. That's right. That's right. That's right. That's right. That's right. That's right. That's right. That's right. That's right. That's right. That's right. That's right. That's right. That's right. That's right. That's right. That's right. That's right. That's right. That's right. That's right. That's right. That's right. That's right. That's right. That's right. That's right. That's right. That's right. That's right. That's right. That's right. That's right. That's right. That's right. That's right. That's right. That's right. That's right. That's right. That's right. That's right. That's right. That's right. That's right. That's right. That's right. That's right. That's right. That's right. That's right. That's right. That's right. That's right. That's right. That's right. That's right. That's right. That's right. That's right. That's right. That's right. That's right. That's right. That's right. That's right. That's right. That's right. That's right. That's right. That's right. That's right. That's right. That's right. That's right. That's right. That's right. That's right. That's right. That's right. That's right. That's right. That's right. That's right. That's right. That's right. That's right. That's right. That's right. That's right. That's right. That's right. That's right. That's right. That's right. That's right. That's right. That's right. That's right. That's right. That's right. That's right. That's right. That's right. That's right. That's right. That's right. That's right. That's right. That's right. That's right. That's right. That's right. That's right. That's right. That's right. That's right. That's right. That's right. That's right. That's right. That's right. That's right. That's right. That's right. That's right. That's right. That's right. That's right. That's right. That's right. That's right. That's right. That's right. That's right. That's right. That's right. That's right. That's right. That's right. That's right. That's right. That's right. That's right. That's right. That's right. That's right. That's right. That's right. That's right. That's right. That's right. That's right. That's right. That's right. That's right. That's right. That's right. That's right. That's right. That's right. That's right. That's right. That's right. That's right. That's right. That's right. That's right. That's right. That's right. That's right. That's right. That's right. That's right. That's right. That's right. That's right. That's right. That's right. That's right. That's right. That's right. That's right. That's right. That's right. That's right. That's right. That's right. That's right. That's right. That's right. That's right. That's right. That's right. That's right. That's right. That's right. That's right. That's right. That's right. That's right. That's right. That's right. That's right. That's right. That's right. That's right. That's right. That's right. That's right. That's right. That's right. That's right. That's right. That's right. That's right. That's right. That's right. That's right. That's right. That's right. That's right. That's right. That's right. That's right. That's right. That's right. That's right. That's right. That's right. That's right. That's right. That's right. That's right. That's right. That's right. That's right. That's right. That's right. That's right. That's right. That's right. That's right. That's right. That's right. That's right. That's right. That's right. That's right. That's right. That's right. That's right. That's right. That's right. That's right. That's right. That's right. That's right. That's right. That's right. That's right. That's right. That's right. That's right. That's right. That's right. That's right. That's right. That's right. That's right. That's right. That's right. That's right. That's right. That's right. That's right. That's right. That's right. That's right. That's right. That's right. That's right. That's right. That's right. That's right. That's right. and you wanna know what's going on? It's cooler than the game what's going on, Blackjack. Wait.
0: Damn, cool.
4: Bang, bang, bang.
5: Ooh, I holler.
4: sure you dig that hole. Good time, Ted. I'm just working with you on that side. Trying to make sure I got some candy.
5: So, Jim, black man. I'm trying to get this real black man. One of those little JP smoking. Cool that gang, get down.
6: Mr. Work 704, wind jam, bang, bang.
5: So, can't give him a prison bottle or something. You need to get him something. Cool that gang, get down.
6: Okay, nine, you got a little bit of mother. I heard your radio, 999. Good evening, wind jam.
5: Give him a good cigar. Give him a good cigar.
6: And that's a 999, Roger. You sounding real good. Backwoods in Georgia, 999, Illinois, wind jammer.
4: Right there, where you at?
5: Yeah, I'm trying to see what. I'm trying to see what you at.
6: Ain't nothing going on, bro.
5: We a great man, so we were smoking. We were smoking something. Cool that the gang got down.
6: Bay, bay, bay. Get him up.
3: our business, man. Tell Blackjack, stay out of our damn business. Put on your later cool in the game, JP, just up.
5: Well, Jeff, JP, you said somebody was whooping a dog, but I can't be good. Tell Blackjack to steal your pool and start whooping that dog. Cool in the game, just up. You said you were hooking that dog earlier, and Blake had to get out of the pool. He was coming your way, no doubt about it. You should be doing Blake for this person to the way. But JP, cool that the gang got down.
7: Oh, 207 anymore.

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1: no? Okay, put it on you later. You got a relative and family around? Wonder Boy, I'll be out here on this radio. Wonder Boy, don't go. Okay,
2: Magic, old Magic.
1: Put it on you later. I hear a cut man out there. Catch you later. Wonder Boy, Magic getting on down.
2: Have a blessed night, Maddie. Maddie, I'ma shut it down. I'm doing a little something on the bitch and I got it done, so I'ma call it, no doubt about it. Maddie, you and the fam, have a blessed night, cut. I'm gone.
1: Bye, cut man. Bye, cut man. I'ma cut this cat bigger down too and cut it off. Cut man, I'm gone now.
2: Hey, show and go, cut that cut with the DF and no right back, show and go, cut man, you go.
3: Okay, then do it. Watch me go.
2: Boy, take it, show. I'm shutting it down. You and Magic have a blessed night. You and the fam, cut man.
1: Bye, cut man. Bye, cut man. Put on your hat that later. Worldwide cut man, Magic Grand Rapids, Michigan. I'm gone, man.
2: Also, cut in the Carolina 9, I'm gone.
1: Hello, number 9. Hello, number 9. Magic, great news, something going on. There's a 410 Roger, number 9, put it on your leader. Magic working this magic stick, I'm gone, man.
0: Hey, man,
1: put it on your leader, number 9. I hear somebody coming out of Washington, D.C. I'ma wave my hand. Ain't nobody but Magic chapter the Great Lakes with this magic stick, I'm going on. Right back, Lucky Dog, Washington, D.C. I'ma wave my hand. Lucky Dog, Magic Great Lakes, I'm going on. Huh? There's a 410 Raya. Catch you later, Lucky Dog, Magic Great Lakes, I'm gone now. Bye, bye, bye, bye, bye, bye, bye.

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1: 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Catch you later. Show ain't going to Indiana's rocking on. Watch me go.
2: Well, you know, you had candles for his birthday. 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What candles is he talking about? Which candles do you want 12 to blow out? 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

0: 406. 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
1: Hey,
0: sloppy Wally in the
1: car.
0: Oh, this is going to blow out. 406, midnight, come on, can't you?
1: Cowboy, your little brother Westside, getting on down.

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1: I think you got plugged somebody that can't leave here.
0: I got a
1: car. 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
2: Can't live that long. 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

0: sounded right, my brother. 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
1: man. 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Shout shooter. Can I get my name called in the Hall of Fame? 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Shooter.
0: CC up here around my county. Steele County, Alabama. We bid you a good night, a good night, a good night.
1: Appreciate you. 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

0: come right back home by myself, no lie about it. 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They call me shot, shooting that big bam, I'm getting no doubt. Good night, Trailblazer. 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
1: Right back around Baltimore. Have a good night. I'm easing out of here.
0: Hey, hey, whoop, you can meet you loud and proud on my radio. You all by your kind of self. No kind of me can't deal with you. Put it in your homeboy. Hey, bad boy. Put it in there. Shoot her. Shoot her. Oh, sorry. I'm showing the coast to be bad. I'm getting on down.
2: At this Snoop, man. That boy Mud Dog, man, he always passed bogus five. Trailblazer 281 golf.
0: There it is right there. It ain't no pain and it ain't no strain. Hey, 1-2-1-2, I'm not trying to make no noise.
1: Tell Pepsi, quit searching. Tell Pepsi, quit searching. 410?
0: Who that calling shooter?
1: Red-colored
0: shooter. I'm in the background, guys. Yeah, red-colored shooter, right back, break.
2: Laughing at that mud runner. Take care of Trailblazer. I'm gone.
0: Hey, I'm boy, bro. I'm going to sit back reading the mail with you. Oh, shot, shooting that big bam. I saw that guy make it down, and I saw you back.
1: That's what it was. It was a surge key. That's what it was. It was a surge key. I could see a surge in there, surge back out. That was CC said it was a surge key that break.
2: Good night, 281 said night, night, night.
1: He can't do it again. He can't do it again. He can't do it again. He can't do it again, he can't do it again.
0: Put it in right there. 1-2-1-2, Bill, she said, leave him on the key.
2: Hey, Trailblazer, I would not keep going to 1-2, because that's see homeboy, and he a whole snoop hand. But I'll catch him in the morning, I'll scar drag him tomorrow. Hey, Trailblazer, listen. The gate don't lie, bye-bye.
0: Shooter, shooter, shooter, shooter, shooter, shooter, shooter, bam, bam.
2: These shooters should say right there,
0: and I pull it over. Oh, shot, shooting that bam.
1: In a long time.

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0: They tell sure I should have CC'd and said good job. Good job.
1: I ain't coming, boy. But you should be let on CC up here, Alabama. Goddamn. 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
1: Just be the one there, bro. Good copy.
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1: 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Old Bad Boy Whiskey got my ears pinned back.
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0: they're gonna have to bring it. 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
1: He go on doing it.
2: Yeah, I don't know.

0: Lebert. 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
1: 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Bye.
2: It ain't nobody but old good times.

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0: to the BY, and then they got all the big boys on the west side. LOT 75, Bayou Boy, Louisiana, getting up.
1: Hey, bad boy, get up.
0: I ain't never heard before.

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0: I see a gun pull. 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Somebody say I'ma get him knocked out. 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
1: Alright, money, appreciate it.
0: Catch me
1: on
0: the
1: money.
0: I swung my bees, man, when I heard about 75. I got up out of Michigan and brought them over. Hello, Bird. Big Bird. QC right back. Where you go?
2: Read the mail. Hey, 75. I'm good at that, man. I got good eyes, but boy, I can't pay the bills. Wave it to you, 75. I'm up.
0: I damn got 30 DBs on you. Hey, Big Bird, you almost got

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1: God bless you, God keep it. Good job, Shuri. Good job, Shuri. Catch y'all later on 10-6.

0: him, but he don't know if it's him because you can't call his name. Hello, Big Bird in Philadelphia. Pimp C said the boy don't know who he is. Bye, bye, bye.
1: Good time, little Georgia. Back with the mailbox.

0: Fry, Eureka, yeah, I dug like a big bird up there. But I have to try more bathroom radio.
1: 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I'm back out.
2: How you boy, Carl?
3: One, two, one, two, plugging my ears, man. Let me get out of here. That can't be 1212 got my ears out of the Great Lakes. I'm trying to turn my...
1: Hey, bad boy, Sergeant.
3: Hey, good night, good night, good night.
1: So, conditioner dropped off. Sergeant heard DJ also. I don't feel like...
3: Good night. Hey, Sergeant. Talk to Bandit.
1: Hey, I don't feel like telling nothing on. Hey, Buck Jones, I don't feel like telling nothing on. Hey, last man standing, you got a cover. Me and this driver, where you?
3: Playing that can't be one. To Gulfport, Mississippi. 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Oh, sharp shooting that Bammy getting on down.
1: Hello, T. Small. I don't know what the hell happened to the last mayor. Hey, hello, T. Small. Me and the little bitch up.
3: Too bad I can't get to your radio. My ears all night long. Watergate 1212, Pimp C in the bayou, I'm 1070 gone.
1: Chill out with us, Small. What's up with BJ? You said, I don't worry about the last man. You said the last man ain't standing no more, he's sitting down. You must have knocked him down. Hello, T, Small. What's up with BJ? Buck Jones got it going on. Me and this little driver waving, baby, baby.
0: Fighting, trying to get in a damn mess. Hey, Rico.

0: tell Shaw shoot, I say hello right back, man. I got one. I see him every time.
1: I'm jumping over the door like a nutty bull clown. See you later, Rico. But man, with a great big mouth down here, getting out of the way.
0: Well, I might have to tell you something wrong. Hey, Small, I might have to turn something on. I can hear the last man standing, but, man, I ain't got no condition on. I don't think he can hear me, because he talked to a bad motor scooter. He talked to Snoop Dogg and Sharpshooter. So, Small, I might have to turn something on. I didn't want to, but I might have to turn it on. Small, you said I ain't got to turn it on. Somebody, if I want to spell, speak to the last man.

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0: Hey, Brother Jones, I'm back on the job, Hey, Brother Jones, the foot pedal ain't doing no damn good, so ain't no sense me tying a kid on that foot pedal. Hey, Brother Jones, you said tell Swallow something, but I told you I can't get what you want me to tell him. You done told me 3 or 4 times to tell Swallow something, but hell, I just can't get to something. I told you I can't, man. If I could, I would repeat it. 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Lay it up, Brother Jones. I heard you, but I can't.

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me a statement. I told my big boss on a while ago, and I called you and called you, and everybody heard me but you, sure did. 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I talked to you, so I'm going to go tell Sally. Yeah. 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In 1929, January the 15th, in the backwoods of Georgia. Take me to take care of Florida, you know? Worldwide, the last man standing, switchblade clear, and test up.

brother, yeah, he moved to Selma, Alabama in the 60s. My brother, he was informed of the organization called the Coats, with Ralph Abernacki, my brother, my oldest brother, he formed an organization called the Coats. And they marched across Selma, Alabama Bridge, so did, in the 60s. Take care, Pony, later. And then in the 60s, they put a... Switch blade, one flake on that driver.

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0: Trafford Radio. And he Roger, what I'm saying? Yes, indeed. I got some ears. I talk to everybody. 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
1: 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And then Swiss Blade said, damn, are you boy? 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

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Now, for boy, you're down, you're down. Okay, shake down in the New York City, bound for Fort Bernard, as I see ya. Get more time, shake down, more time, T, shake down, let's pull a trouble, move here, back down and down. 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

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Hey, Double Trouble, take care of my friend. 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

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I wanna know, man. 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Hey, right here, the next time I hear him, I'm definitely gonna find out who gave him the name Titus, the hood.

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There ain't no shootout, man. Hey, Randy Reed, there ain't no shootout, man. I gotta skip talking mobile, man. There ain't no, no shootout, that whole thing. Chattering and all that sort of thing. I had to turn my box off, man. Can't be got my stuff all jacked up there, booty. Yeah, that's what was happening, man. I can't think I knew it, man. Hey, look, man, this is a hobby, man. 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

0: talk on the 40, man. Hey, why are we? And if the channel is up in there, we gonna talk on it there for sure, no doubt about it. And listen, why are we, the man, the number one firefighter, the beautiful boy. And why are we, listen to that damn mobile, there for boy, y'all. Come on and sit down, baby. Nobody but you. 05 in Nassau, baby. I'm running this 102 steel. Hey, where are we? Me and this 102 steel. Get down right there. 505, shake 505. Hello, shake down 505 downtown Nassau. Bye bye bye. Hey man, we got two of them, man. I got them curly antennas, them coil antennas, man. But then the last thing you check, man, you tell me that this one works the best on the land, no doubt about it. Hey man, we have this 102. I love my woofer though. Hey, where the wheel? I love my woofer, but I love this 102 out here.
1: But I don't want to hurt your head on that hip shaking hand, because like I said, that's one of the bumping downs he told me this morning on that hip shaking hand. Come on and shake. Bye, bye, bye.
0: Hey, where the wheel? Take care, my friend.
1: Pull back and fly to the right side, shake down 505, good day.
0: Here's what I'm talking about. Pull right on Mr. Wagon Wheel, I light it, and you find it. And Wagon Wheel, I'll see you today.
1: All right, shake over the duck on the fire. I'm gonna pull back and fly to the side, but like I said, I heard your deal. Just wanted to bump it down, just shaking ass. Shake, shake, shake. Shake down your New York 505 in these islands, I'm clear and gone.
0: The number one firefighter, the bear foot boy, who light it, you fight it, I'll see ya.
1: Okay, Dr. Wildfire, take care of them shaking hands there. I'll talk at you later. Oh, shake, shake, shake. Mr. Newcomer, fire, you fight.
0: Bye-bye-bye. Good, good, big wagon, I'll see ya.
1: Good day, good day, good day.
0: Hey, pocket change, good morning, Tati, my friend. Pocket change, two-man turkey here, come here.
2: 8-9-7,
0: you make a trip here, boy.
2: Y'all have a good day.
0: Good
2: day.
0: You say you make a change. Okay, y'all ain't no pain no shame, man. Hey, y'all, pocket change, you say you make some change on the day. Good morning, time to you, Mr. Pocket Change. Change, no pain, no shame, my friend. man. Top of the Monday morning to you over there. Mr. Pocket Change, 206 Barefoot.
3: Hey, man. 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
0: You say you gotta pay the hospital bill, man. man. You say give that girl some honey rhythm, man. With them corn hitting that girl in the head, the whole day.
3: Come on, hit that crack. I don't leave him home. Come on. Hit that crack. I got to get out of here and go to work. Come on, hit that crack. I'm going to leave everybody on the mall. 5-11, go.
0: Hey, man, you got me laughing too hard, man. Hey, thank you, Roger. We let pocket change. Thank you, my friend. Drum, please, and pleasure on the end. Pocket change. Do my turkey. Real bell for boy. Get down, get down.
3: Five limbs,
0: Five for years, man. Hey, Pocket Change, we go way back, man, 26.835, man, way back, man.

0: I didn't get it all. Somebody see me, you right? 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
1: them. You see on me? Hey, Nutcracker, you see on me, Nutcracker. You trying to teach me some more than you, Nutcracker, 5'11" ago. Gas one day and stick me in that.
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1: Get the whole gas. 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

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Boy, you plug in the ears, Captain Bigger. You've been doing it for the past 20, 25 minutes. You've been holding that Captain Bigger helmet down, and you've been... Suburban in Florida is getting on down.

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0: Southside did that thing. 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
1: Broadcast, it don't go up. 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
0: See, you going ahead pressing. 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Deep in the 2481,000. I ain't playing. I know what to do with them. They were made of a rain.

Tim, I got love for you, my brother. 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That's what you need on this beautiful Monday morning. Hey, we are out of here too. Bye-bye.

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0: Hello, around the USA, Frank Lucas, Bahamas, read the mail.
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2: Wagon. 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
0: Hey, Wagon, right back, man. 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

I'm gonna ease back and read the mail, see what's going on in the world, Simon. You too much for me. Worldwide Frank, downtown. That's on this big boy drive. It's right back. Hey, thank you very much, Governor. Hey, I take those congratulations tenfold on the lip shaking in. Hello, with Governor Frank Lucas right back on this drive saying, come here. Walking and talking up in this radio room on this hip-shaking ear, man. I got a room full of y'all. I ain't got no more space for you, Governor. Hello, Governor. Oh, fuck, the landlord of the South is right back. A real good copy, 411, man. Sounded real good in that song, big brother. I ain't gonna lie to you now. Tree top tall and wall to wall. Yes, I am, Mr. Frank Lucas, and I'm cruising this baby drive. Me and this one in the island we've got now. Now, ain't that a shame in a mess? He trying to put Zigzag in his place, and you come right there and put him in his place. Hello, 411, Frank is right back.

0: real good copy, real good contact. 411, your Frank in the islands got down. Big soul, good morning time to you, big soul. Old Frank in the woods right back.
1: Hey, read the mail, man. I had to go through the door, man. 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Hey, drive, drive, drive. 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My car was over you at the door. 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Hey, I go to my room. Hey, you got to come on this up, brother, double driver. Oh, driver, because you're on the one to be in.
0: Big soul, you say tell all the boys you did say good morning, and it is a plum pleasing pleasure to have you on the roll call. Hello, worldwide, Big Soul. You know who it is, old Frank, downtown Funky Nassau, just got down.
1: Hey, go to my room. Mother Nature got a little stingy, man. 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Hey, Mother Nature got a little stingy. 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Yeah, Demo Dirty. But go to my room. I put on the recondition.

0: boy, Frankenau. 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Go sit down somewhere. 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
1: Well, he got to do one of the other ones. Frank, that's too much. 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
2: Hey, Governor, driver. 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

0: said hello, how to do it as well. Hey, Governor, tell my friend Zigzag, he said how to do it as well. Hello, Governor Black Rooster, Magnolia said good morning, good morning, good morning.
1: Good morning.

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0: Lodge, 411, that's 241, what's the price of diesel? Ask 241, what's the price of diesel?
1: Well, let me get up out of here. Out of here. 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
0: Gracious of light, this high. 509. Gracious of light. Ain't nobody making money but the doggone diesel pumps.
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0: Zeus man, Roger Trees, Black Rooster, the Magnolia stepped away. Good day.
1: I went from 7 kilohertz wide to 7.5.

0: got my sweatshirt on, my sweatpants on, I got my t-shirt on, glasses on. Hey, Nutcracker. I'm getting ready to take you some water. I'ma put them 52 cc's on this cotton digging romp. I'll see you. Bye bye bye.
1: Cushion. Good copy. Hey, 714.

0: No, get down around Roger Williams University. Get down around Roger Williams University.
1: About me, Nutcracker, you know I like to bump them cotton picking gums on that cotton picking end. I like to get out there and talk on that cotton picking radio, man. You know that. But you say I'm trying to talk, well, I ain't got no cotton picking to do something.
0: Hey, 714. Reach on this leash. I got him on the leash. Bang, bang, bang.
1: I didn't want that bully bullying on me today.
2: Take care of Mr. Painkiller, the number 7 man. Good news on the pile. I'm up.

0: painkiller, that cab man said he was going to get him something for his cataract. But it ain't just got that way. It's been that way a long goddamn time.
1: No rider standing by.
0: But Tommy, good morning to you on that convict end. You take it easy, take care. We'll bump it down on you a little bit later. Sure will. Worldwide painkiller. Down here with the weed whacker getting down.
1: I got my ear plugged on. I'll take the call you right now. We'll bump back by.
0: Hey, killer boy, you crazy, man. You know, Nutcracker ain't much older than us, Captain. Well, I shouldn't say us because I ain't as old as you. But you said tell that Captain messing around with that Captain illegal stuff. Just come and see you. Bring his Captain wallet. And you got some Geritol for him. You see what I'm saying? But Nutcracker ain't much older than me, man. Maybe, just maybe, we need to get the Nutcracker out there with a weed whacker too, man. Maybe we... He needs somebody to come up and help him get that driver out of his mobile, man. I was thinking about asking Nutcracker, just send me a plane ticket round trip, man. I'd be more than glad to come on up there and do a one-day turnaround. Help him lift that Cotton Big up, drop that hammer down, get one of them good Cotton Big and steak dinners downtown Detroit, and hop on the next Iron Bird heading right back downtown to Lake City.
2: Screaming demon, Windjammer, Georgia, bang, bang, bang.
0: You just letting boys know you come down on the Super Bowl. You can mix up when you get ready.

0: Yes, sir. Yes, sir. Well, you know, you got the stuff that kind of big a stick, man. You want to talk. Started in the mobile with a 12. That's kind of big real. I done took a whole lot of lashes, man. I still got wounds in my back. Two Jones, 1 million and four, an old blue gear. Yes, sir, I still got wounds. Yes, sir. Cotton Biggers, man. I'm still 922. I got some scars back there, Cotton Biggers. You know what I'm saying? So, one of these days, them Cotton Biggers are going to be for going and doing what I got to do. Hey, Painkiller, you take it easy. Keep that mall down, Cotton Biggers. I'm just over here running off at the mall. Like I said, I ain't got nothing to do. I got a whole day to weed whack about. I got a whole day to do that, Cotton Biggers. That means I got a lot of time on my hands. Put it on you later, homeboy. I'm stepping by.
1: You got a lot of time on your hands. You can come over here and cut my grass, too. You got a lot of time on your hands. You can come over here and cut my grass, too.
2: Roger.
1: Black Rooster and a Magnolia, bigger bear.

0: wagon. 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
1: In the Big Apple. I'm about to miss a worldwide black rooster, black rooster. Hey, black rooster, man, know you brown honey's from bees up in New York City.
0: Hey, Captain Black. Hey, Captain Black.
1: Cruising this mobile, getting all down, break it, break it.

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1: What's your name?
2: I'm old Cutter's Bird, though, so I don't have to worry about it. I can put it down. We won't see no harm. Captain Black, come right back, right?
0: 5 miles the other way, Captain. You see what I'm saying? Those are the closest neighbors I got to talk on the Super Bowl, man. So, I can't even hear them cutting biggest one they keep.
2: Well, you know, Spurs is the dangerous thing by the roof. Hey, Captain Black, the dangerous thing by the roof. Other than that, he just a wizard and rooster, Bodean.
0: Painkiller, catch you later. I'm going.
3: Hello, go. Cause I know you got something to do with 5 acres. I know you got something to do about 20 square foot. I'm very glad.
2: Real good coming. Put it out on your head there, later. I gotta get my head together. I got things and new places to go. And most important, I got money to collect. I ain't got time to play with this Captain Rooster. Catch you later, Captain Black.
0: Who's down there in town?
2: Well, in the bag, got down.
0: I ain't turning it up no more, man. I'm gonna leave it right where it's at. This is my skip talking. This is my fighting watch, skip talking watch. I ain't turning it up over 17W, cutting big. It's gonna stay there. It's gonna sit right there, and that's why I'm gonna talk.
2: Click, click, click.
0: So come on back to me. But do me a favor, cutting big. Drop me a dime. Let me know who that is down there in Tampa. I already got that cutting big grass cutter put in the book, man. That cutting big got out there and keyed on my Suburban this morning. Dragging me this way and that way. Now the cutting big don't want to touch his microphone. That's that Captain Man Black Smoke. That Captain Man called himself the pimp on the sun pile. I ain't afraid of no Captain Biggin man on that Captain Biggin end, but I respect that Captain Biggin. He got good audio, big signal, and got that big blue ghost rider down there. So, you know, sometimes I do.
2: I'm gonna turn him into a city boy. I'm gonna turn him into a city boy.
0: Damn,
2: later. I'm gonna pull it out of my pocket because I don't want no booty call, huh?
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0: But I don't know, for the last week or so, we've been having some crazy thing going on with these phones, but I'm going to give you one. Phone in. I ain't messing with you. Hey, 411, I'm not messing with you, man.
1: It's standing by.
0: Gatekeeper.
1: Gatekeeper's a good old guy.
0: Gatekeeper's a good old guy. You so messy. Come on, Joe, it might be one of the things. I'm talking about you on the damn corner. The governor, what about you, 14 out of Wayland? I'm trying to get rid of that damn, good Lord, why

0: 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Hey, small truck, I heard your radio in Decatur, Illinois, in my mobile. Small truck,
1: boss. All right, Joe says I'm gonna fly for yourself. You say you got to do it. Hey, Joe, super good day your way. I'm back right.
0: Hey, small truck. Hey, small truck, you all up in my mobile in Decatur, Illinois.
1: Okay. 410, Joe sounding real good. I like that radio, Joe. I'm glad.
0: One antenna, a small truck. One antenna, and you doing what you're supposed to do in the King of Mars, I kid you not. Sounding good like you know you should. Small truck, New Jersey.
1: Black Tornado, I said Mississippi. Black Tornado, I said Mississippi. Black Tornado, Black Mississippi, Mississippi. Boy, they got too rough out there. What about you, this is back, no $28,000. Must not be my time to shine. 1400 over there, Illinois, is right.
0: Bye, in a small truck. Hold on, you're waiting to go in that mobile, and I thought I just had Black Tornado, no diggity, no doubt. You popped that whip and made the trip. Good morning to you, love to the family. Black Tornado, Black Houston, and Magnolia, back up there.
1: Black Tornado, I heard somebody coming there with you back to say a small truck. But I'm going to speak to him as well, and I'm going to get this one out the middle of the road. Black Tornado, small truck. Black Rooster, Magnolia, stepped away. Good day.

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I'm going to have to pick up the mic one more time, then I'll be gone. Hello, once again, Keystone Bars. Good morning, my real good friend. 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

0: Microphone down and now I'm gone.
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0: 3 on these 5s. We just trying to keep it cool. What you think? You got it right, Black Tornado. Hey, it's already getting hot out there. I got old sweat running off my forehead right now out here. Doggone, about time to go take a cool down break and find some of that sweet iced tea. What you think? Hey, Black Tornado, you have a great day, my friend. Appreciate you.
1: Black Tornado, who are you talking to?

0: you tell him I said good morning? Who you tell him I said good morning? I don't say that's a friendly fire, that's just a good friendly hello there, brother, brother.
1: But your condition, the total alarm, it's not legal. Don't leave your life.
0: Protest, a black tornado. But you tell me now, tell me, I hear them say it all the time. I hear, I'm gonna say usses. We hear usses say it all the time. Tell them that's a friendly fire, but when you ever know anybody to give a friendly fire there, protest? You said that's an accidental.
1: driver,
0: all right, so what you trying to say there was an accident that he got through there, 410?
1: Hey, 102, I'm the negative driver, driver.
0: Take care. Worldwide, they call me Black Rooster, the man in the magnolia, the man that sat on the fence that popped by the pole 5 or 6 times. I put 10 or 15 states on hold. I got a Stetson hat and I wear Stacey Adams shoes. I got a pinstripe suit and I smoke a $500. Let me get out of here and stop clowning this morning. Let me get out of here and stop clowning this morning. It was a pleasure.
1: Hey, number two, man,
0: I'm going to go call my friend.
1: Hello, number two, I'm going to driver.
0: If he takes him more than 3 times, that's what's going on. Go to his house. Hello, once again, worldwide, Black Rooster in this corner.
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That's all it is. 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
1: By the King James.

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Hey, Black Tornado, 14 hours, I'm trying to see some. Black Tornado, 14 hours, standby. Black Tornado, appreciate the holla holla. 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

0: yourself.
1: Good morning to you, man. 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That's what I'm talking about, some crazy ass skip, that right? Roll on, Biggie. Hey, Biggie Small, roll on, big brother. 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I'm back right.

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1: Ooh. 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

0: city this morning, Cotton Biggie. You sure do, homeboy. Now, I'm trying to get up out of here. It just don't seem like I can get up out this chair, man. Maybe I need to pay somebody to come out here and do this Cotton Biggie job. Maybe I need to pass that Cotton Biggie and GoFundMe around on the Cotton Biggie radio. That way I can sit here and bump my gums like Wrigley's. Hey, jumping up and down. Be careful in that storm, Cotton Biggie. Send a riffraff out so them Cotton Biggies go take a bath on that Cotton Biggie end. Hey, why jumping up and down? I'm getting...
1: Hey, good news, you can put it on everybody else's name, just saying you're a radio freak. You know you got to do that 20 by 20. Good news, 1400, where you got now?
0: Hey, 1400, listen, man. I heard through the grapevine on the news that they say the Iranians are water supply cotton digging. So to conserve that water consumption, man, big Irish Spring, get out there in that rain while it's coming down and scrub them booties on that Cotton Biggie end. You see what I'm saying? Get clean from the rooter to the Cotton Biggie tooter. Boy, I'm having too much fun today. Hey, 1400, I'm getting out of here. Bye.
1: I heard what you said. You heard what I said. You can't be the radio freak, most of them are. Hey, good news, take care of your particulars. 1400 with the way he was crying.
0: All I got was somebody back 10-6. It sounded like that was jumping up and down saying he was back 10-6.

0: you told the truth, Cottonbigger. I am a junkie. I'm hooked on split, Cottonbigger. I gotta skip talking antenna up there. I gotta skip talking radio. I gotta skip talking box. I ain't got no shootout station now. I ain't got no shootout station, homeboy. But I am a skip junkie on that, Cottonbigger.
1: It ain't right, man. That's the couple of the guys that is I'm talking about yellow truck, is that? Good afternoon, good morning.
0: You know, life ain't supposed to be all stress, struggle, and strain on that truck. We're supposed to be able to enjoy life, too, man. We're supposed to be able to get out and enjoy some of the finer things in life, man. You know what I'm saying? Key that Cottonbigger hammer down, watch them watt meter swing to the Cottonbigger ring. Don't mess around and make me make one of them Cottonbigger videos about talking about preaching the gospel at the same time. But I hear that solo.
1: Talking like you're talking. Hey, Black Smoke, that's all I can say. I'm gonna get this thing up. I'm gonna get this lift. I'm gonna get this
0: lift.
1: Hey, Smoke, keep on moving like you're talking.

0: That's a skip junkie to heart, I see you by.
1: Jumping up and down, I'm out of here.

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0: ice water, hopefully. One of the chief was talking about running for office down there, man. Yes, sir, he running for one of them executive positions down there with that good taxpayer bonus down there. All right, let me ease up out of here. Hey, ice water, you take care of that, nigga. Hey, 1400. How many you gonna have on your staff down there
1: when you break? Hey, look, I was just talking to the radio. I was just talking to the radio. Red truck, when did you get up off the D? I first told him I couldn't cross talk. I double back and understand. He said he hollered pile of ticket at 410.
0: Truck is running for office. Yeah, but we ain't having nobody with no red truck in office down here, Captain Biggin. Listen, man, nobody in office with a red truck down here. But I'm going to get on out the way, man. Let red truck do his Captain Biggin hickey on that end. Because he a friend of mine. He come to a friend of mine. He sure is. Put it on you later, 1400. No politics. I'm getting
1: to... Yeah, I believe he said it because he felt like... You might have been politicking much better than me. I don't know why he said it. I just play radio one-on-one now, okay?
0: Okay, I get it. It's all good, man. Captain Biggers will throw any kind of line out there to try to catch a fish today. You know what I'm saying? I do it all the time, too, Captain Biggers. I throw a line out there hoping you have to hook me some big game, too. Catch you later, 1400 by the creek. I'm a...
1: Hey, real truck, I'm about to cross off, because I forgot a stick out there, but I ain't gonna do it. I'm back right. You rolled up looking good, real smooth, yoga too. Hey, number 13, looking real smooth, yoga. Can you hear me, brother? Brother?
0: About a few wrinkles in that suit. Can I put a few wrinkles in that suit for him?
1: I don't know what the hell happened that time. I heard somebody talking about a suit that back.
0: Good morning to you, man. I'm just trying to
2: 10.
3: Hey, do you know ya? What a power day on
2: Fly, Ice Wall Fly, DW. Y'all take it easy, man. I'm gonna get up out of here. I know some of the other guys down here want to get some talk time in, and I've been bows on. That's what I've been. Catch y'all later. I'm gonna clean this thing up, 10-7.
3: I appreciate you, man. That's how I really put the problem, bro. And number low, clear the low horn to the low horn, but I really feel how to do number low.
2: Yeah, I don't want them thinking bad about me, though. You know, I don't want them boys thinking bad about me. You know what I'm saying?
3: Hey, DJ, you play on that AF machine. You put the power on somebody's belt when you did it, man. I'm gonna hold your man over that thing. I got a couple of them, man. I'm retired, man. AL man, and when it voted 220, you know what I mean? So, you got to be kind of good, man.
1: Yeah,
3: they said we might be on the corner.

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0: I got it. You have them old big boys out there right now, hitting real hilly, man. They hitting real hilly, and he way back down there, so I hope they all go with the test. Real truck, 1400 tickets. Quick on the gun, that's what it is.
1: I'm in my backyard, I'm just up.

Hey, Black Smoke, did you get it? 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You want to talk about some tools? Did you get it that way? Let that microphone go. 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Put on your leader, folks. 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

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What's happening with you, tell you? Got a beer, Magnolia. Mr. Price, you're a cruiser, thank you. Get up out of here, I got some work to do. Jerry, Mr. Price Smoke, Gulf Coast, Florida, towed in Indy Waters.

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0: Yeah, fly it, BB. Top of the good day to you. Hope you're doing well. BB in the Mobile in the Carolinas. Good news in Lake City, shouting it out.
1: It's a good afternoon. Ready to get up. Yeah, on 411. I hear you out there telling those 0-4 to come out straight.
0: Hey, BBO Captain Black got my radio. Coming out of the love country. Take care, we'll catch you later. The Mobile is talking. BB, good news on Lake City, shouting it out.
1: Well, you hollering, I'm hollering too. Hey, 411, I was in the old school deck with the proof here. Old school deck with the proof here. 411, bye, bye, bye.

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0: yellow at old school. 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
1: Yeah, I was on the 21, Governor. Hey, Governor, I was on the 21. Have a good one over there. I'm pulling back.

Okay, September. 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Okay. 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Take her easy. I'm back out reading the message.

Ain't nothing for 766 on the east side. Remember your confession. Your confession of faith got bigger. Big money, big cars, big houses, movie stars. So that ain't nothing for the governor there, 410.

0: Likewise, my friend, you take 401 for what's on for you. The governor of the USA and Puerto Rico. Down.
1: The old lady's not as out of sight. It's 411-45-95.
0: Yeah, there ain't that many people out talking on a Monday morning no more, man. I remember Monday, Tuesday, Wednesday, boy, it'd be a whole lot of cotton biggers out here talking, Skip. Cotton biggers just don't do it like they used to. Yeah, but you do that anyway. You do that anyway, crowded or not crowded, cotton big. You hold a queue so all the time.

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0: Hello, 459. 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Come on, and I'm getting on out the way.
1: 59, tell my friend, good news. Hello, friend of 5459 is clear. Yeah, 410, all right. Appreciate it. Put it on you later, the governor. The governor, 459, say, have a good day.
0: Nationwide good news in the backwoods of Georgia getting
1: down. Bye-bye. The Sam Powell Bullet, the good time gang. 411, 459, I'm gone now. Hey, 411, you know, when you start getting up in age there, you know, everything go to acting up there, that don't usually happen there. 410. Do a welfare check. Do a welfare check. 411,

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It's been so long ago, I forgot I had one. I don't remember I had one, never. 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

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He'll call from sun up to sun down. They're folk in. Yeah, I know that's right. Yeah, let me ask you, I ain't heard of Jail Bird, how he doing there, Blake?

the fuck, Kevin. You smoking. Put on the leader 411 now.

No comment, no get back, 521. No comment, 521, Jacksonville, Florida. Good news in Lake City, 7.

Hey, 521, that's good news downtown Lake City, Florida. Hello to you, 521, you got a copy? Hey, 521 in Jacksonville, good news in Lake City, standing by.

copy on my tag. 521, I'm gonna get my knees in the breeze. No copy. 521, downtown Jacksonville.

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2.1. 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Hello to you, 32.1. Good news, Hope City getting down.

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0: in some real estate. 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
2: We're 43, I'm gonna wave my hand. 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Hey, I'm 43. 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I'm gonna wave my hand at you too, because I heard you on the workbench too. Hey, 43, we're booking in the wave, and I'm booking in on that. Have a great big old super fun afternoon. 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Hey, 43, I'm stepping down. 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Bye, bye, bye.
0: No combat 459, no combat 521, good news.
2: I always like to talk to people, because I like the way them look great.

0: still sounds a little.
1: Somebody ought to be saying when they're keying on a little 44 like that. Damn, what do you want to key on a little? Evil.
2: No contact downtown Jacksonville. I'm 10-7.
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units, he's on that end. 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

Hello there, Columbo. Hello there, Columbo. You still hanging around at Brooklyn Bridge and Manhattan Bridge? 01 double 8 on the sand pile with the waves cut down.

you ignite your garage and late. 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
0: So you have a super fine afternoon.
1: What a pain. 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

0: 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And all that good over here, but Black John Daly, I'll wait and take care of him after the week. Black John Daly, the water tank says right about that. 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
0: beat. 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I had to ride with that girl for the next evening when I get there at my big station, huh? 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Business gonna pick up.
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0: Yeah, man, I'm going to eat you all. 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

1-8-8, 1-8-8, 1-8-8, 1-8-8, 1-8-8, 1-8-8, 1-8-8, 1-8-8, 1-8-8, 1-8-8, 1-8-8, 1-8-8, 1-8-8, 1-8-8, 1-8-8, 1-8-8, 1-8-8, 1-8-8, 1-8-8, 1-8-8, 1-8-8, 1-8-8, 1-8-8, 1-8-8, 1-8-8, 1-8-8, 1-8-8, 1-8-8, 1-8-8, 1-8-8, 1-8-8, 1-8-8, 1-8-8, 1-8-8, 1-8-8, 1-8-8, 1-8-8, 1-8-8, 1-8-8, 1-8-8, 1-8-8, 1-8-8, 1-8-8, 1-8-8, 1-8-8, 1-8-8, 1-8-8, 1-8-8, 1-8-8, 1-8-8, 1-8-8, 1-8-8, 1-8-8, 1-8-8,

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4, then 84. 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Leave on the key on that end. Earlier you said, man, on that man, in the first time I saw one leave on the key on that end.

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So I think if you want to blow it up on that end, you're going to insure the Congress. 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

0: Hey, Black Rooster, you don't want to set me up. 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
1: Down on that end, by on that man, blue orders by 10-7.

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But we even here, lucky boy, we even here, pretty boy. 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Pretty boy, now we do that time around that end. You see when the ease out of my reader. Pretty boy, you see when the ease out of my reader that end. And you get out of the morning that end. Love you, boy. You jump up and grab on the back on that end. Love you, boy. Watch your back on that end. Oh, pretty, you out of my reader. 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

0: I'm calling it, I'm calling it. I was radio ref on that end. That was a screen ref. I'm calling it that time around. That was a whole lot of screen ref on that end. Bye bye.
1: Put a pacifier in your mouth.
0: How you know you always see? How you know that's why he said that? You always see on that end. He's a man of video on that end. He tells you how to see you on that end. The whole thing.
1: Same man, bump it down, see you. Hey, Bobby, man, you better get on out there before you get to here. Get on out there before you get to here. Yeah, keep on doing what you're doing.
0: Like. Someone want to ride you, Frank. Someone want to ride you. Hey, fire.
1: Hey, boy, the deal. If you don't get on out of there, cut out that noose. I'm gonna blow it more than a year. If you
0: don't care. Okay, you know, free wires on my day on that end. Hey, Frank. The day double back on that end, so I'm gonna stand by and let the water get warm. Hey, Frank. No free rides on that Monday, 14.
1: That got bigger get fancy, I'm gonna make it start switching. If you get fancy, I'm gonna make it start switching.
2: I'm in the back room.
1: Hey, Sandman, Taylor, Inquirer, Miles, I'm in the back room.
2: Yeah, I'm just coming in.
1: 4598.

0: 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Somebody here.
1: Yeah.

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Z, we got to stop you. 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

I see you coming, shoot up back, don't worry, you're going to slow me, copy. Have yourself a good day, enjoy your radio, enjoy your day. 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But a long, long, long time now, since I've been out here, but I've been out here, friend. And now tell me, and WZZZ, Bones on the ground. 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Hey, now tell me, and Bones on the ground. 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

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It's kind of a little quiet down here in the Magnolia. I'm out here working on a project. I know he and I, he and up on that cow being in.

Who's that on a 16 play? No release of air, Beta. Hey, good news, what's going on, man? Hey, top of the evening to you. Good news around Florida. You're 206 bar for Boeing with a 16 pill and no lease of air. Hey, good news there for Boeing. Come here.

Good news, Suburban working sounding good, mate. Good news, Denali working good on the camping, and ain't no doubt about it. Good evening, talk to you, good news? Hey, good news, I'm getting on down. See you back on Mother Nature, sell out on me and

pressure the 195. Hey, 195, I pressure to let me know this mobile and do a little bit of talking on the air. Hello, Mr. 195, 206, La Bella, for board, thank you. Bermuda Islands, getting on down. Trying to pay attention, come on. Hey, good evening, Tom, Colombo. Hey, Colombo on the Brooklyn Bridge, good evening, Tom, to you. Well, I'm trying to warm up these mobile. Hey, Colombo, there for Burrell Bay. 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D-Rail, you're there, for boy, everybody. 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

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Okay.

coming out of this mobile. Audio, audio. I'm a down, you're a down, I'm down. Top. Good morning, good evening, time to you, my friend. Top, there, for boy, baby.

0: Yes, sir. Yes, sir. 100 is still around, man. It might be reading the mail there. Who's that? Yeah, sure enough, man. 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I think his antenna is down somehow there for sure, and he's on a piece of wire. But I let him know that you asked about it. Baby, I'm still looking,
1: right?
0: Goodbye. Okay, one, in the side, I see you. Good day.

Yeah, be aware, that audio is still sounding good, full day. Hey, be aware, that thing sounding real good, man. Be aware, that thing sounding real good, full day.

Sure enough, a good work week on the dead, had a good weekend on the sand. Hey, Mr. D-Rail out there for boy getting on down. Good evening, Tom T. Red Fox, Bear for Boy Bay. Got

hey, old man, Red Fox, I appreciate you stopping by to wave a hand to a friend on the stand, mate. Hey, old man, Red Fox, Mr. Red Fox in the upper trees. Not better for Boy Bermuda Islands than just getting down.

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0: 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Me and these others, man, keep it up. 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
1: Yeah, you don't get the big money. 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
1: 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Hey, I got bad condition here, but I got you just a little bit more, tip over. 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Jack Daniels wants to pass some time. Checkmate up there in Philadelphia told me to tell you hello. Hey, checkmate in Philadelphia want me to pass some time and tell you hello there, 201. I'm back out.
0: He's all up.
1: Hey, checkmate, I believe Cool and the Gang's got conditions on Cool One now over in Cool and Gang over in Georgia's got conditions now. Checkmate, Jack Daniels back out.
0: We're Cool and One, man. You every now and then. Well, you see, when it comes to you, yeah. When it comes to you, maybe the other guy, he might get a ring of phone.
1: He's talking to Cool One over in Georgia now. Speak at you later on, Mr. Checkmate. Thank you, sir, and I'm back out.
2: What about me, Cool One?
1: Hey, 459, I'm sitting up here in Tennessee. Hey, 459,
0: Jack. Hey, Jack, it's 60 for Cool in the game. Jack in the Shack, Cool in the Game, 281, Jack Daniel, bye.
1: Hey, Cool One, hey, checkmate up there in Philadelphia, Pennsylvania, want me to tell you hello there. Hey, Cool One, if I got conditions on you down there, your friend Checkmate, my friend Checkmate.
0: Yeah, boy. Hey, Jack, you see that Cool in the Game said turn right and right on. Okay, yeah, he gone. You gotta go to the I guess he got some business to take care of. But you say, he said turn right and right on, Jack, in the shot. Bye-bye.
1: Hey, Cool One, Jack Daniels, Tennessee, calling break.
0: Bye-bye.
1: Cool One, Jack Daniels. Calling you, break.
0: Cool.
1: Hey, Cool One, Jack Daniels calling. Cool One, Jack Daniels calling, break. Hello, up there, 36. Big Apple, Jack Daniels waved at 36. Thank you, and I'm back out.
0: Very good. Keep your eye. Bye-bye.
1: And I'm back out.
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0: 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I'm gonna let that boy have the radio. 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I'm 10-7. 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Take care. Cool one. 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
1: Bye,
0: we 1-10-7.
1: Hey, cool. We 1-10-7. Bye, man. 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
0: Bonnie, man. 4-10, cool. 4-10, Bonnie, man. 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Y'all was in 10-8, beat better. Take care of Bonnie, man. Take care of Cool 1, Bonnie, man. Yo, 10-8. Cool 1, you take care. Cool in the game, 10-7. Bonnie, man, I'm 10-7. I won't be back. Bye-bye.
1: Yeah.

0: 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Cool robot.
1: Okay, man.

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0: 13, you'd be too loud. 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
1: Marshall. 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
0: Okay. 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

0: Kool-Aid Man. You got good news for me, Kool-Aid Man? Says you can say Kool-Aid Man. 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
1: Brown and man, say bye. Say Kool-Aid Man, Brown and man, say bye.
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1: 410, okay. 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

0: 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He got a leak in that thing. 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He's trying to pull out the front. And Billy Jagger's a mutt. 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Billy Jagger's a mutt. You better be careful what you say.
1: Your homeboy 401, he is sandbagging. He air hustling. He is sandbagging. He air hustling. I'm going.
0: Stupid. See, you a mutt runner. I told him, man, you need to be careful what he say. And see, some couple out there talking about what they want to do to my water pipe. Now, all I would tell a couple of them to get in line. I will baptize me a couple of them on a Monday afternoon. Go this. I'm going to go too, because see, they got you out there in their car talking about what they want to do to me. They need to bring it on. Go this. I'm gonna go too. Oh, somebody get baptized. Bye-bye. You know what? I know how to run. I just don't want to fight for mud runners.

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1: Hey, Barry, I will turn it up a little bit.
0: I'm not digging in, but I will turn that gun big up just a little bit on him. Hey, Barry, good news getting...

0: Nightcrawler and the Keystone's a good time in Georgia in the waiting room. Nightcrawler and the Keystone's a good time in Georgia. Good evening to you, Nightcrawler and the Keystone's great.
1: I'm going to see if I'm going to put a little pressure on the door.
0: Good time in Georgia. I was speaking on Nightcrawler and the Keystone. He was waving down there around Florida and could be good time in Georgia. Good time. Just plain old good time in Georgia. I see it. Nightcrawler in the Keystone. That's what I see it, Jeffrey.
1: Yourself out there, man. Yeah, you mess around and get yourself hog-tied. I'm sure out west. I'm

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Hey, show and go. You got 1 terabyte full of notes over there? There, come. Yes, sir. That's what it's all about. 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Mother Nature done dropped out over on the west side, and, well, I get an opportunity to turn around and talk up around Naptown. 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

0: It's working. 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Now, come on.
1: Exactly where he is. Who's that calling?

0: 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Go ahead. Yes, sir. Weed whacking done, grass cutting done, spraying around the house is completed. I just got about 5 more days and I'll be back on that lawnmower cutting that grass again. Now, 14.
1: I'm old school. 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
0: Mr. 947, you take it easy, take care, keep up the good work. Thank you for hollering. Thank you for checking on us also, my brother. It took me long enough to get it done, but it got done. Sure did. 947, I'm swinging this out. Yes, sir, I can call your name. Hey, Nightcrawler, you ain't got to be out here like you ain't talking, Cotton Bigger. You know better than that, Cotton Chopper. Hey, Nightcrawler, you know better than that, man. Hey, Nightcrawler, I done heard you drop it like it's hot, Cotton Bigger, so I know better. All you got to do is spike that Cotton Bigger mic, man. Because you making a whole lot of noise on the pile, Nightcrawler. I'm right back. Up on you, he trying to take your corner from you. Hey, 5 in the driveway, why you pushing up on Nightcrawler like that there?
1: Everybody appreciate the bump, cool on, and the war is coming.
0: Now you got me leaving 5 on the mall now. Hey, 123. You done bumped down in Jersey and you got me leaving 5 on the Cotton Bigger Mall. Top of the good evening to you, Danny. You're sounding good on the pile. 14. But I'm enjoying it. Hey, 123, keep up the good work over there. You got that kind of ground plane smoking there. Come on.
1: Hey, Big Money, I saw the 123. Big Money, I'm away. I gotta get out of here. I got some company on the patio. Big Money in the garden. I mean, in New Jersey. Come in. I'm going. No, Connecticut. Hey, Big Money. Come in. I'm going.
2: Hey, 239, you done got lost. You're down here now. Hey, 239, you done got lost. Ain't you?
0: He told me to tell you what nice what you did to him, Captain Biggin. That's what Captain Biggin said.
1: Take care, one side around the bend. Hey, I was just driving around the bend. Bye, bye, bye, bye.
0: Yes, sir, 101, you climbed to the occasion, Cutway. You got one of them mountaintop experiences going on. Hey, 101, I'm right back. No strain, no pain, 101. Yeah, I guess Mother Nature kind of shifted, man. She took me from California to Indiana, Pennsylvania, New Jersey. Now I'm sitting downtown the Watergate. Yeah, 101, let's...
1: Hey, Peter, Big Money, Mobile, South Carolina, when are you going to
3: 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You going to stop by all those places, you better stop by New York.
0: Tenfold. Save a bunch of them roses for yourself, my friend. 73s and 88s to you. Mr. 101, Watergate City. Good news, Lake City's getting down. Yeah, hello to you, Buck Jones. Buck Jones and the Keystone. Good news with the evening wave is getting down. 410.
1: Mr. Marty, I'm coming downtown, Moneyville, South Carolina, waiting.

0: you got a copy, come on.
1: Was up here in that oil, or was that his old waves?
0: Uptown Lake City's getting down. Hallelujah, praise God. That's what you used to say, Cotton Bacon. You used to keep that mic up. Hallelujah, praise God. Giving him all the glory.
2: They show and go
0: around. All that he's done, what he's doing, what he's about to happen. Hello to your crown prince of the Great Lakes. We have a friend downtown Lakes. Right back.
3: Hello, 239 around New York, 77 around Kentucky.
2: Okay, not back at me, but boy, I got a lot of traffic in there with you, homeboy. Ain't no damn doubt about it. The Crown Prince is in there talking to Good News. Ain't no doubt about it.
3: All right, guys, 239, you ready? I'm back to
0: Sweetwater, take care. Excuse me, man. I had to pause and yawn for a minute. Hey, Reverend Dr. Sweetwater, you take care of my brother. God bless you. God keep your friend in Lake City is getting down. Roger. Catch you later, my big homie in the Great Lakes. I'm getting on down. Bye-bye-bye.
2: Roger, 101 around you around the water gate, Cadmi. Got show and go. I got it all, Cadmi. You're front and back, man. Ain't no damn doubt about it, homeboy. Okay, man, I'm gonna slide out the same way I slid in. I'm gonna see what these Cadmigas got popping off over here in the Watergate, that's for sure. Hello, downtown in the beautiful Watergate City, if you got a copy.

0: A101. A101, I might want to see if I can ride Timmy up out your radio today there, Braga. I just want to see if I can ride with him, that's all. I just want to see if I can put that company in a full Nelson 101. I'm getting down.
1: Hey, Lakes. Mr. Jimmy Swagger say we out here playing hi-fi, wi-fi, can't you tell?
0: Hello, to your 239. Hey, 239, Big Apple Tree, top of the good evening to you, my friend. Hope you're feeling well, and I hope you're doing well. Hey, 239 and the Big Apple, good news and Lake City, standing by.
1: One of them says Friday, man. So when I get through jacking around with this cat, make an audio.
0: Fire 101, I appreciate it, my brother. Yeah, I'm just testing this old Cat and Big out, man. See how these 07 bushels will work out there, no doubt about it. 239, you take care up there in the great state of New York. We'll holler at y'all soon. 101, 239. Good news.
1: You can take the whole damn caboose, Cat and Big, liquor and all.
0: Tenfold, catch it later. I'm pulling all the way back. 239, I'll see you, bye.
1: 41, Mr. Jimmy Swagger said, you done put that Cadmium pistol down on me, 410.
2: Hey, Jimmy Swagger, now.
0: Yeah, hello to you, Hot Sauce. Hey, Hot Sauce in Delaware, good evening to you. Hot Sauce in Delaware, good news getting down. No strain, no pain, Hot Sauce. Keep that cutting big and hammer down, Hot Sauce. Good news is up.
1: I get that. But check your audio, man. Check your audio. That cutting big is popping, jacking, shaking, man. I don't know what's going on. Hey, 41, Jimmy wouldn't lie to you, cutting big. I'm telling you what the Lord's going to do.
0: That sound like 48 in Texas, man. Let me see if that was 48. Let me turn this cotton big around. Let me turn this thing around and around and around and around.
1: Hey, Roger, you got trouble.
2: Hello, 41.
1: You got that cotton big. Ooh, that cotton big all in your Kool-Aid, man. You say you're going to check it out. Well, get on over there, too. Okay, don't worry about sticking that ball on six, man. You might be swinging forward too much, cotton big. I think you're swinging forward on the bird meter a little bit too much and got that audio chopping. 41, 10-5, high five, rocking on. Starting to stand up down here on the sure. LOT is 6 in the lakes and 101 in the water gate.
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Knock, knock, knock. 848. Holly 5-1, but it be rough, man. That number two got them all there. And then 1-2-3 out there dipping the dab. Hey, y'all had yourself a good one. 5-1, knock. Separator, so somebody gonna have to get up on top and clean my radio out. 5-1, Georgia.

0: say you on 16 pills. 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
1: I was a marksman, sharpshooter, expert shooter, all that stuff in the goddamn military. And one thing that happened when you go to these ranges nowadays, Cotton Digger, you just hone your skills.
0: Hey, that's a Roger, 3-6, till we do it again. Knock, knock, knock.
2: Hey, how's all saying you got a loud bad boy in the face? Hot sauce in Delaware, bad boy, New Orleans, bigger, bigger, bigger.
0: Hey, that's a Roger, Mr. 3-6. That's a Roger, Mr. 3-6. Cause when you do it like that, Mr. 3-6. Hey, who that around Delaware? Hey, who that around Delaware calling my name? I hear somebody down in there. Hey, when the big boys get off the mall, I hear somebody calling me around Delaware. No doubt about it. 5-1 Georgia, and I'm standing by. Knock, knock, knock. You said it at first time, Mr. Buck Jones. Mr. Buck Jones around the Keystone. Hello, Mr. Buck Jones, 5-1 Georgia with the wave. Knock, knock, knock. Have yourself a good evening. 5-1 knock, knock, knock.
3: Yeah, Bucktooth. No pain, no strain. Bucktooth, there it is right there, Bucktooth. Hey, tip top of the evening to you, tip top of the evening to you, Mr. Bucktooth in the Keystones. Good time, and said, come on now.
4: I don't want you to know about Suburban Georgia, Mr. Nobody Gone. Hey, number two. Hello, number two, the Stone, number two.
3: You right, hold on, Black Boots. Hey, Mr. Black Boots, Black Boots, a.k.a. Bucktooth on that side. Yeah, you lost me, man. I'm not... Take care, Bucktooth. Hey, Bucktooth, I hear you up there, Cotton Digger. Hey, Bucktooth, take care. We'll put it on you later, Bucktooth. Good news in Lake City's out.